0: 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Kalau lahan bisa-bisa aja sih menurut kita ya.
1: Has actually touched the football, never mind put successful passes together. Madueke, James, Konza, Bellingham, a little bit of space between those two lines. Jude Bellingham, well, overdid the pass. You could see the idea, the intention, but the move breaks down and a long passage of possession for England ends.
2: That's the way they won it, England. Obviously not the way it ended, but passing, so many good passes together, getting the Ghana defence across, back and forward, across, getting them tired already. Bellingham, a bad ball.
1: So now this is Mensah, the left back. Gideon Mensah plays with Auxerre and France. The two centre backs, Opoku and Adjeti. Poku, born in London, like Semenyo, could have played for England. The flag has stayed down. Now it's gone up. And it wouldn't have mattered. The ball has been put wide anyway by Iñaki Williams.
2: Yeah, it was well too early, wasn't it? He was miles off.
1: A long way. But anyway, Nico's brother. They both play for different countries. Elliot Anderson. So Konza urging Rice and others forward. Madueke, first time and first touch football. Bellingham hit the deck, no foul according to the Honduran referee, but England have got the ball back. That will be a free kick now. The foul against Kwasi Sibo. This is in a decent position for England.
2: Yeah, I think the referee got it right on that occasion. Yeah. And the one before, the foul on Bellingham, I didn't think it was a foul.
1: It's been a feature as well of the games, and it's the way Kalina, the head of referees, wants it. His view is, look, it's a contact sport. Let's see some more contact. That time there was a little bit too much from Kwasi Sibo. Benjamin Asare, the only Ghanaian-based player in their squad, is the goalkeeper. Came on at halftime in the first match. Jude Bellingham having a chat with one of the Ghanaian players. Declan Rice involved in so many set-piece goals. Not with a delivery like that, mind.
2: It wasn't one of his best, was it?
1: Oh, and it's given away. IU and then Gordon tracking back, tidied up for England. Ghana unable to get any and have any sort of presence in the England half. You can see the confidence with Anderson as well. Again, the game all in front of him, sort of Rodri-like. Here's Anthony Gordon, and that's put out by Sanaya. Sanaya new into the team. He only made his debut against Austria in March. Nice touch from Madueke, the movement from James ahead. So this slow, deliberate build-up by England. James. Bellingham into that space. We knew he was going to take contact, and he did. And the two players have been hurt. And well, I think both are okay, but the referee can't take the risk with the head injury. Yeah, that's Jerome Opoku for Ghana with Bellingham.
2: Oh, Bellingham. Did he get a kick on the back of the head as well? They're both up. You just saw the ball from Harry Kane when we were talking about, he drops it back into midfield now and again. Kane to make them balls, the longer balls. We have an award with Bellingham.
1: It's starting to spit rain again. I don't think we're going to have a repeat of what happened in Philadelphia last night. But look, I know there's famous last words, but
3: the organizers here weren't as concerned as they were about what they had a fair idea was going to happen at the French match last night in terms of that big storm. Now, a chance for Ghana to spend some time around the English penalty area. And Sanea, who's forward, and well, that was a harmless attack in the end from Marvin Sanea. Anderson just covered him off. You're not getting through there, pal.
2: That's the job he does, and he does it really, really well.
3: The other match in this group, Panama and Croatia, is later on today. Konza. Mark Gay. Spence. Little dummy from Gordon, and Rice went in behind him. Now Gordon is surrounded. That was Adjeti who got across the other centre back to close him down. And Jordan Ayew after this, but Konza stayed calm. He was in pole position.
2: Yeah, unlucky. Ayew wins in the air, just can't get on it after that.
3: Declan Rice with the big switch of play for Madueke. Nice first touch. No way past Mensah, though. Two Ghanaian fullbacks both play with Auxerre in France. Mensah and Sanaya on the right-hand side. Here's Rice trying to pick a way through. He got it to Bellingham. Harry Kane surrounded Bellingham. Ghana under pressure, but they're able to deal with that and surge out with the ball. Again, there's Anderson doing some closing down. They have to face up to the throw-in now, Ghana. James. That was frantic in there.

0: Konza. Madueke. I suppose different manager. Tuchel replacing Southgate. Konza played the Euro 2024 quarterfinal against Switzerland, but found it hard to get other meaningful game time in that tournament. Tuchel sees it differently. Madueke. James is up there with him. Madueke with the early cross, headed away by Opoku. Elliot Anderson. It's just kind of rinse and repeat, isn't it?
1: Yeah, it's all possession, isn't it, England?
0: Doesn't mean a whole pile if they can't score the goal to take them ahead of Ghana. Gordon, Rice, rain getting heavier now. One thing that was kind of puzzling with all this rain, the ground staff were watering the pitch before kickoff. And will we have a hydration break? Because we don't need one. Here's Madueke. Now James in around the back, all very tight. Big chance. Gordon almost got there. And Ghana, well, just able to scramble the ball clear.
1: Yeah, that's what they're doing, England. They're going to keep playing around, looking for spaces to get in behind the Ghanaians.
0: Harry Kane. James. And Madueke has gone inside. You can see him just on the edge of the penalty area. Gay. Ghana working hard, trying to close down these options that England have. Bellingham